I'll be missing all the special things you mean to me. I never meant to make you wanna cry. All I wanted is to love you for 1,000,000 times. Yeah.

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Hawkins a strong dude, yo. I know dude, you know what I'm saying? He real strong. So when it was like he got shot, I was just more like, but when he died, I was just like,

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Oh, because my eyes can't see.

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1: Spent 24 hours, could have bought me flowers. You know I ain't been happy, maybe call me in an hour. Do you wish it was her though, singing songs in the shower?

your watch today on the block, today on the block, today, another body dropped, somebody just got shot, look your watch today, another body dropped, somebody just got shot, look your watch today.

If you decide to walk away so easily just because I said some things I didn't mean in case you change your mind about all this I guess it's just the way it has to be you know that I'm still

I got your girl yelling Mr. Roboto. I got your girl yelling Mr. Roboto. I got your girl yelling Mr.

It was a clear black night, a clear white moon. Warren G was on the streets trying to consume some skirts for the eve so I could get some phones. Rolling in my ride, chilling all alone. Just hit the

is this that I have fallen into? Is this the rabbit hole that I once knew? I'm scared. Hold on. I think it is. I'm transforming. Where is my singing bowl? Has anybody seen my singing bowl?